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2: Good evening. This is the Kiss Overdrive. Dinasha.
3: Good evening, Kisses. Welcome to the show. It's a beautiful Tuesday, the 1st of September. Happy September.
2: Happy September.
3: 3 months to December. 3 months to Christmas. 3 months to Christmas.
2: I swear. What was that? Was that a cry for help?
3: No, you know how excited I get in December. So it's just 3 months left. I've already started shopping for decor.
2: Oh, yes.
3: Yeah. On the Chinese apps, let me check like decor. Christmas decorations.
2: I know, but you're doing a smart thing, though. I'm being 4 months ahead of all of this madness and all of the rush and all of the prize increases.
3: Yeah.
2: So that's actually a pretty good move.
3: Yeah,
2: if you're going to nail it right now,
3: yeah.
2: I think now's like a superb time for places to start, you know, doing their clearance sales and give out like
3: overseas. Really good deals. They've already started putting out the Christmas decor and like the sales and stuff. But over here, nothing.
2: So like, is it African American Fridays? Black Friday? I don't know why I said that. I'm so sorry. I apologize. So, El Nino, I have an update.
3: Yeah.
2: Would you like no?
3: No, I would like.
2: Would you like no?
3: I would like no.
2: You would like no?
3: I would.
2: Hear it. The Food and Agriculture Organization. Those guys throw some wild parties.
3: Oh, yeah, they do.
2: Oh, man.
3: Yeah.
2: The Food and Agricultural Organization of the United Nations, in one of its latest reports on Asia and the Pacific, has identified that Sri Lanka as a country to be wetter.
3: I saw that.
2: Than average. So we're going to... we're not going to be hit by this drought for too long, I feel.
3: I feel, though, certain parts will have a severe drought and certain parts will be very wet.
2: Ah!
3: Yeah, I think that's what's going to happen. I don't think it'll rain throughout the island.
2: Starting from October, as a result of the El Nino, means little boy, by the way.
3: October. Oh, little boy. El Nino. Did you just make that up?
2: No. That's what it means. Okay. That's what it means.
3: So from next month.
2: Ah.
3: So we haven't gotten into the thick of it yet.
2: So that's October.
3: Yeah.
2: The report, which highlights snapshots of El Nino, said that for Sri Lanka, the wetter signal becomes particularly important from October of 2026 as it coincides with the second intermonsoon.
3: Okay.
2: That's in October. The October to November, typically the wettest period of the year across the country, followed by the northeast monsoon from December to February.
3: Okay.
2: A substantial portion of Sri Lanka's annual rainfall is received during these latter parts of the year, and the second intermonsoon is particularly important because rainfall is widespread across much of the island and can be locally intense, according to the report. Now, as with Pakistan, the evolution of the IOD, particularly the what's the IOD?
3: I don't know.
2: Am I reading AI slop again? I have a weird feeling that this entire article is slop.
3: What's the article? Where's the article from?
2: Your favorite.
3: Oh, no,
2: place.
3: Not my favorite place.
2: Your favorite. No,
3: this a different
2: is,
3: place.
2: This is according to Kalumbandar. Right, so as with Pakistan, the evolution of the IOD, particularly if it strengthens into a positive phase, will be important in determining wetter conditions, is what the report says. The FAO says the latest forecast point increasingly towards a very strong and potentially exceptional El Nino, and it could rank among the strongest events in the history.
3: Yeah.
2: Of histories. The combined impact could result in an additional 8.2 million people facing acute food insecurity in Asia and the Pacific in just a few monitored countries, with the overall number likely to be a little higher. The risk is already emerging, but widespread impacts have not yet materialized. This provides a critical...
3: Okay.
2: Right.
3: So we can expect some wet weather October all the way until February is what I took out of that article.
2: Yeah, that's pretty
3: okay. Well, so if we prepare for it from now, we can mitigate the situation with no flooding and no landslides and all of that, but we have to be prepared.
2: I did make an observation, though. this was very encouraging. In the Dahivale area, they were cleaning out the drains, and it was the municipality were very busy making sure that things were, you know, tippity top.
3: Oh, that's great.
2: I thought I was, I was like, wow, this is a first. And then I just went, that's pretty awesome.
3: Although right now, though, the country is going through a very bad spell of dry weather, and apparently wild animals are suffering the most. The Wildlife Department has taken steps to construct ponds in the Yala National Park to provide more drinking water for wild animals, and they're severely affected by the drought, apparently. And there are herds of elephants from forest reserves who are coming into areas looking, day and night, it says, looking to drink water. However, the tanks have run dry, forming muddy pools in the middle of all the national parks, and there's no water for the elephants. So all water resources in the forest have run dry owing to the prevailing drought, and animals are the worst affected, it says. So that's pretty alarming. They better get onto this. We can't afford to lose more elephants. We've already lost hundreds this year.
2: I was reading an article about this lady, about this one lady in this village in Polonnaruwa, and then she was going on about how the water has just stopped flowing from the taps.
3: Okay.
2: The, what do you call it? The underwater... the what wells? What do you call them? The tube wells.
3: Yeah, okay.
2: They've all run dry as well.
3: Oh, gosh.
2: Right? Mm. The wells from the water table scenario, that's all gone dry as well. They get

0: So how would I use a bullet if I don't use the gun?
1: Come on, D. Improvise. Improvise.
0: Make
1: woman.
0: You swallow it. That's not going to work.
1: Just kill me.
0: Okay.
1: Okay. Just kill me.
0: Okay.
1: What would be the most creative way to do that? Text in now.
0: No.
1: 0785-969-969. Yeah, no, I'm not going to be facing no drought, man.
0: All right.
1: Yeah.
0: Now that we've got that cleared.
1: I would like a little manslaughter to get me out of this pain. All right. So, text in now. So, anyway, that is the situation. Anyways,
0: right.
1: 516 is the time right now. On if you are texting in for the first time, it's 0785-969-969. Sorry, you wanted to say something important.
0: No, I did not.
1: Oh, very good.
0: Yeah.
1: All right.
0: We have to play 5 in 5.
1: Five in ten.
0: 5 in 10 today.
1: 5 questions. The answers all begin with a letter of the alphabet. And, sorry, with one particular letter of the alphabet.
0: All the answers will start with that one particular letter. Jem will give me a letter. I will give him a letter. I have to find the questions.
1: Right.
0: Right.
1: And 10 seconds to answer 5 questions. It's a lot harder than you think.
0: Yeah.
1: It's 5:17. This is Taylor Swift. Taylor Swift, young up-and-coming artist. You know, she has a good future.
0: Newcomer. She's just a newcomer.
1: I have a feeling about her.

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8: Hi.
7: Hi. 0785-969-969. That's how you get in touch with us. Alrighty. Auntie D.
8: Yes.
7: You had some very, very important information for us. Coming up next, by the way, is going to be 5 in 10. How it works is Auntie D will be quiz master for the first round.
8: Right.
7: And I have to, and then you have to be my score.
8: Yes.
7: Yes.
8: Okay. So we'll get into that right after these messages. We've got Kagis Food City on the show. 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
7: Yes. All right. The AI revolution again. I feel I don't have enough information. So I'm going to move on very quickly, and I'm just going to ask you to just... this guy, what's his name? Ben Affleck. Did you know that Ben Affleck owned an AI company which he sold for $537 million?
8: Whoa, I did not know that.
7: He is now one of the most influential people in the universe. Well, I mean, in the world.
8: Really?
7: In the world, actually. Yeah,
8: okay.
7: He had apparently started this AI company that takes out all of the, like, rigs in film, in shots.
8: Oh, yeah, yeah. Okay.
7: In films, it just takes out all the rigs and all that kind of thing. And it that was his company. That
8: okay.
7: Superb,
8: cool.
7: No?
8: Very cool.
7: He's not just a pretty face.
8: No. Is he a pretty... Yeah, no.
7: Yeah, that's right. He doesn't need to take any nonsense from no jail. Right. So... just like that, making a wise choice in investment can mean the difference between you being eternally happy or it all going completely south, which is why you need to understand that if you are going to open up something like, I don't know, maybe a fixed deposit, then you need to understand the environment in which you are opening up that fixed deposit in. If you just look at some of the financial institutions that have gone completely belly up in the near past, the near past, you will be quite surprised, which is why you need to know about financial institutions that have stood the test of time. Since 1956, Alliance Finance Company PLC have been providing financial services to Sri Lanka and have celebrated 70 years of existence in the country and have introduced the 7 series fixed deposits. If you haven't heard about it, all you need to do is call this number up. It's the hotline. and ask about your 7 series fixed deposits today, because the interest rates are extremely attractive and very, very competitive tenors as well. The number to dial, 1321. That's 1321. That's the number to Alliance Finance Company PLC.
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8: Are you ready?
7: I was born ready.
8: 5 in 10. All right, so you guys, listeners, you can answer as well. Let's see if you can beat Jem's timing. You've got 10 seconds to send in your answer for each question. And I'm going to give Gem the letter that each answer starts with.
7: Mm. Okay? What's my letter?
8: So your letter for today is C. C for cat.
7: What?
8: C.
7: All right, keep listening. 5 in 10 happens now.
5: Good energy is contagious. I'll make you. Got you working side to side.
6: This is Kiss.
5: Kiss Overdrive.
7: All right.
8: Knock off the WhatsApp line, please, so you can't see the answers.
7: The monitor off now.
8: All right, great.
7: Yells.
8: 10 seconds on the timer.
7: Wait, please.
8: Timer may start after I end the question. And if you want to give the listeners some time to answer, you can wait until the level. That's what I do. Okay, that's fine. You don't have to do that.
7: I never do that.
8: Okay, yeah.
7: Yes.
8: Here you go. Your first question.
7: Oh, hold on.
8: C is your letter, okay?
7: Well, okay, hold on. Just, man, come on. Where is the... Why can I
8: your 10-second timer.
7: Find something when I need to find it. So,
8: did you find it?
7: So... soul-sapping. I just can't.
8: It's on that. It's on that other palette. Remember, I couldn't find it last time.
7: Here it is.
8: All the way. Yeah.
7: Here it is. Okay. Let's go.
8: All right. Question number one. What is the second longest river in Africa, trailing only the Nile?
7: You said it's sea, right?
8: Yep.
7: Trailing the Nile.
8: What is the second longest river in Africa? Second only to the Nile.
7: The Kukuchacha. It was.
8: You actually didn't know that.
7: I actually don't know this. The second longest river that is trailing the Nile is what?
8: The in Congo. I thought you were giving... You don't do that, but I thought you were giving the listeners a chance. Right, never mind.
7: I was actually distracted.
8: Okay, that's fine. Congo.
7: Congo.
8: Question two. What hit Netflix drama series features a martial arts rivalry between Johnny Lawrence and Daniel LaRusso decades after the events of The Karate Kid? I love this show. It was really good. What hit Netflix comedy drama series features a martial arts rivalry between Johnny Lawrence and Daniel LaRusso?
0: Is it Cobra Kai?
8: It's Cobra Kai! Good job.
7: I did that on purpose.
8: I like it.
7: Just so that people can shout at their radios in the car.
8: Yeah.
0: It's Cobra Kai, man!
8: Come on, Jim!
0: Come on, man!
8: All right, good job.
7: All right, so I've got one out of two.
8: You've got one out of
7: one
8: two.
7: Out of two, three to go.
8: Question three. What is the largest living rodent species in the world? And it's native to South America, if that helps. What is the largest living rodent species in the world? And it's native to South America.
0: Is it the capybara?
8: It's a capybara! Good job! Yay! Got two out of three.
7: That's capybara. That's capybara.
8: Capybara.
7: Capybara. They're huge rats.
8: They're so cute.
7: They're the size of bull... No, not bull mastiffs. They're about the size of about a bull mastiff.
8: About
7: the size of a bull mastiff, and they're rats.
8: They're big rats.
7: That's what they are.
8: How do you feel about that?
7: Mortified.
8: You're mortified? Really?
7: Mortified.
8: But they don't have the tiny little tail which gets you.
7: That's the thing that is... That's why one redeeming feature is there. One redeeming feature is there. No gruesome tail.
8: Oh, so I thought that you might be on board with the capybara.
7: Maybe.
8: Like, because they're not... Okay, never mind.
7: But they seem... Yeah.
8: They're okay, right? They're kind of okay. All right.
7: They seem
8: okay. Your fourth question.
7: My fourth question, please.
8: Which Cuban-American pop star rose to fame as a member of the girl group Fifth Harmony before launching a massive solo career with hits like Havana and Senorita? Which Cuban-American pop star...
7: American.
8: Rose to fame as a member Fifth Harmony from Fifth Harmony and then in her solo career Havana and Senorita?
0: Is it Camila Cabello?
8: It's Camila Cabello! You are doing great! 3 out of 4, good job. Your fifth question will be a tough one.
7: Oh.
8: But I think you might know this.
7: All right.
8: 10 seconds on the clock, the fifth and final question. In Greek mythology, what three-headed hound guards the gates of the underworld to prevent the dead from leaving?
0: Stop the dead from leaving the underpants.
8: Time out. In Greek mythology, what three-headed hound guards the gates of the underworld to prevent the dead from leaving?
7: Dumbaga! It's Cerberus.
8: It's Cerberus! Yeah! Superb. You got 4 out of 5.
7: Oh, yes.
8: Brilliant.
7: There you have it. So 4 out of 5. So Auntie D has to beat 4 out of 5.
8: That's going to be tough.
7: Oh, well.
8: Yeah.
7: Look.
8: Okay. All right. Okay.
7: All right, look.
8: Let's see how the listeners did. I'm sure they did good as well.
7: Let's check into your answers next. Let's see how you did. It's Tuesday, the 1st of September. A very good evening. This is the Kiss Overdrive. How are you feeling today? Please text
8: in. Please tell.
7: Right?
8: Tell.
7: Medical conditions only.

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1: Kiss Overdrive.
0: On the Kiss Overdrive. Hello, how are you? A very good evening. Thanks for tuning in and stuffs like
2: wait,
0: that.
2: Wait, sorry, I'm having a small crisis.
0: What's
2: Red,
0: happening? What's
2: done,
0: happening?
2: My phone was refusing to mute.
0: Very annoying when that happens. I don't know why that, Anyways, all right. 5 in 10 continues. And this time it's Auntie D's turn. Auntie D, we're going to get into 5 in 10 in just a minute. But right now we've got some messages and some very, very important messages that we need to share with you ASAP. Go ahead, Auntie D.
2: Crystal Jade on the show. I'm always thrilled to tell you about Crystal Jade. It's one of my all-time favorite Chinese restaurants in the country. And on Thursdays, now if you haven't been for this all-you-can-eat dim sum, it is spectacular. 6,500 net per person, and you can select from a variety of 8 different dim sums. 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They've got the har kow. 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Head over to Crystal Jade, and of course, when you're there, you can try out their wok range, their Fortune 5 chicken, the Crystal Jade pork belly, and they are located at OGF Mall, level 6.
0: All right. Oh, gosh, I'm sorry. Yes. Our friends at SLIC Life have a big announcement, and this time around, boasting of an annual bonus of 14.6 plus billion rupees. And this is the bonus declaration from SLIC Life that have been in the business for the past 64 years. They are the largest life insurer in the country with the largest life fund of 247 billion rupees and a total asset base of 275 plus billion rupees. And Settle, did you know about this, Auntie? This one.
2: Which one?
0: That SLIC Life settles up to 1 billion rupees in claims every month.
2: Yeah, I did know that.
0: Oh, you did?
2: I mean, only because we talk about it every day, but it's amazing.
0: It is true.
2: Yeah.
0: All right, get in touch with SLIC Life. And if you're thinking of opening up an insurance policy, go with the best. Go with SLIC Life. 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
0: All right. We just had a crisis there. I love how RTD is such a team player. I did the universal keep rolling sign to listen, keep going. I'm waiting for this document to open up. There's like a Word document that's just taking forever. It's hanging. It's not opening. And then she's like, no, too bad. It's done.
2: I was just reading out the website. That, what else can I say?
0: I'm not padding this anymore. Hey, brand new to the show is Cinec Campus, and the Cinec Campus Open Week is happening from the 6th to the 12th of September from 9 a.m. to 4 p.m. at the Malabe Cinec Campus premises. So, make it a date and head on over to the Cinec Campus. I'll give you all the details that you need to hear about. There are 250 programs to choose from. If you're after your A-levels, please do visit the campus itself. And it's awarded by 8 faculties, and it's all happening from 9 a.m. to 4 p.m. at the Malabe Cinec Campus premises from the 6th to the 12th of September. So don't forget, from the 6th to the 12th of September, Cinec Campus Open Week happens 9 a.m. to 4 p.m. at the Malabe Cinec Campus premises. All the details will follow. Okay, Auntie D, are you ready?
2: I'm ready!
0: Okay.
1: Kiss Overdrive.
2: Oh no. Now wait, Tones.
0: Oh, man.
2: Wait a minute.
0: I'm so sorry.
2: Wait for the monkey to dance. Wait, we'll make him dance in a bit.
0: I'm so sorry. Let's do this. And welcome to 5 in 10 on the Kiss Overdrive. This is where I ask 5 questions. Each answer begins with a letter of the alphabet. And earlier, previously on this show, I was quizzed by Auntie D and I managed to get an
2: incredible.
0: I'd say awe-inspiring.
2: It was awe-inspiring indeed.
0: I would say fantastic even.
2: Oh yeah, it was.
0: Score of 4 out of 5. 4 out of 5. That's a new national record, if you ask me. Okay.
2: Okay.
0: All right. It's now time for Auntie D.
2: What's my letter?
0: Your letter is K.
2: K. Okay.
0: K.
2: All right.
0: Okay.
2: Okay.
0: All right, Auntie D. Name an island.
2: Oh no.
0: With K.
2: Kankasanthore. Is that an island?
0: That's not an island. That's Kankasanthore is not an island.
2: Karabi. No, there's no Karabi.
0: But the timer is finished, yeah.
2: Oh no.
0: Time is gone, yeah. It's wrong answer, yeah. Zero. You're not winning that 1 point.
2: Tell me an island with K. Now I'll shoot myself.
0: What about the island of Kiribati?
2: Oh.
0: The first...
2: Kiribati. Every time I want to say like Kiribati, it autocorrects to Kiribati.
0: Yeah.
2: Should have known. Okay.
0: The island of Kiribati starts with a K.
2: Okay.
0: There are other islands that start with a K. Oh no, that's St. Kitts and Nevis,
2: oh,
0: no?
2: Oh, yeah, but that's
0: Saint.
2: Yeah.
0: Saint, no?
2: Isn't there an island in... Krabi.
0: Are there?
2: Krabi. I kind of said it.
0: At the end.
2: At the 10th second.
0: Unfortunately.
2: Okay, but I said Krabi. Okay.
0: Not quick enough. Okay, you ready for your second question?
2: I am.
0: All right. Name a drug that is also a horse tranquilizer. Begins with a K. Pharmaceutical.
2: Ketamine.
0: Unbelievable. Those things you know.
2: Those things I know. Can't name an island. Chick.
0: Those things you know. Huh? It is horse tranquilizer, also known as ketamine. Okay. This next question. Can you name a condescending car?
2: What? A condescending car? Kia.
0: No! I wasn't expecting it right.
2: Come on! I think Kias are condescending. They can be a little... They'll drive up to you and be like, You think? Okay, what is a condescending car brand? K.
0: Okay, I'm going to rephrase the question.
2: Okay,
0: I'm going to give you another chance on this one.
2: Okay.
0: Okay, name a talking car.
2: Oh. Kit.
0: Yeah, there we go. There we go. Name a condescending car.
2: Kia.
0: Drops brand.
2: All the people driving their car. Hey now.
0: Hey. My car has been very civil to me all this time. Has not
2: never been rude or condescending.
0: Never made me feel inadequate. Superb. I can't get past that. That's the best, I swear. I think we peaked. That's it for the show. Okay, we're going to send this to the MEs. All right. Third question.
2: Okay.
0: If so far.
2: Two out of three. Okay.
0: Two out of three. You're still in this.
2: Fourth question, I think.
0: This is the fourth question.
2: Yeah.
0: Okay, you're still in this.
2: Yeah.
0: Name an ex-wife of Russell Brand. Five seconds. Four seconds. Three seconds. Katy Perry.
2: I've tied with Jim. Let's see.
0: Okay, very annoying.
2: No, I have tied with you. Fourth question.
0: No, you couldn't name.
2: No. Yeah.
0: Couldn't name an
2: Three
0: island.
2: Out of four. Yeah.
0: You knew your drugs.
2: I knew. Yeah. Yeah. Last chance to tie with Jim.
0: Another talking cob, and then you got Katy Perry.
2: Yeah.
0: All right.
2: Okay. Fifth question.
0: Okay, you're gonna get this. You're gonna be five out of five.
2: No, man.
0: No, you're
2: four,
0: not. It's four all. Yeah, yeah. Then we'll have to think of tiebreaker.
2: We'll have to think of tiebreaker.
0: All right, tiebreaker. Also, it's. Okay, I know what to do for the tiebreaker.
2: Okay.
0: Here we go.
2: Okay.
0: Are you ready?
2: Final question.
0: Right, this is your final question, all right? Okay, are you ready?
2: Yep.
0: Ready?
2: Yep.
0: I'm just going to see how long I can drag this out.
2: Yep.
0: Okay, are you sure you can?
2: Let's go!
0: Name a popular band that was formed in Jersey City in 1964.
2: No chance. I don't know these odd bands. Jersey City, 1964.
0: Okay. At the buzzer.
2: I didn't get it.
0: Oh, you didn't get it?
2: I didn't get it. Why did I said, wait, let me think about this.
0: How about Kool and the Gang? Oh. Unfortunation. Oh, dear. Because of...
2: How will I remember when Kool and the Gang was formed?
0: Everyone knows this.
2: And which city they were formed in?
0: Everyone
2: that
0: knows.
2: I take offense with the question. Okay, Jim won today! Yay!
0: Well done, me. Okay. Good.
2: Nice. We play again tomorrow.
0: All
2: Don't miss it.
0: I will check how you did on the WhatsApp line next. This is Rehab and her.

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0: Florida there. This is the Kiss Overdrive. It's 6:38. It's Tuesday, the 1st of September. And this is Kiss 969.
1: Kiss Overdrive.
0: Hello.
2: Hello.
0: Anthony has texted in on the WhatsApp line and he says, "Hi, good evening. Have a superb month ahead."
2: Oh, thanks, Anthony. How nice.
0: Why are you just randomly? Yeah. He's texting like he's just about to catch a flight.
2: Like you're not going to be
0: with... Have a superb month ahead, guys.
2: Okay.
0: Superb. And then there's Sadeo, who has texted in as well on the WhatsApp line. And Sadeo says this. He says, "On my way home after a shift that ended at 6 o'clock, should I start a second job not related to my current job to buy what I want? It is a 280,000 rupee bike." RTD.
2: Okay.
0: Okay, young Sadeo, for those that are new to the show, is a young man that took my advice and barged into an office and said, "Give me a job." And they said, "Okay." And gave
2: they
0: him
2: did.
0: A job.
2: They did actually. Said, okay then.
0: Okay. they gave him a job. At least this is what he tells us. And I want to go with his version of it. So he wants to buy this 280,000 rupee bike, Auntie D.
2: Okay.
0: And he says that he can, the monthly payment on it is 16,000 rupees.
2: Okay.
0: The down payment is the problem, is what he's saying.
2: Right.
0: On the WhatsApp line. Now, Sadeo, I have to say, you came to the right place.
2: Yes, you did.
0: All right. Young Sadeo, down payment of 280,000.
2: Oh, the down payment is 280,000.
0: Down payment is 280,000.
2: And then 16,000 a month after.
0: 16,000.
2: For how long?
0: For 4 to 5 years.
2: Okay.
0: All right, you should be able to do this.
2: Yeah.
0: So he says he wants to buy this without draining his salary.
2: Right. Right. Right.
0: Right. Right.
2: Right.
0: Right.
2: Now.
0: Now then.
2: Now.
0: Now. Now look. Now.
2: Now. Now.
0: I mean, there are so many intricacies to this.
2: Now, will the wait. Now we have to think about it this way. In 5 years' time, will this bike, will you be able to sell the bike for a profit, or this particular model that you're buying, will it depreciate in value?
0: Ah, net present value. I like that.
2: Thank you. Thank you. I advise people on financial matters.
0: All the time.
2: All the time.
0: All the time.
2: Especially when it comes to things like this, like percentage values.
0: Percentage values.
2: And devaluation, all of that.
0: Only thing is, you have to stop catching them by the collar.
2: Yeah.
0: And shaking them while giving financial advice.
2: You know, that's tough for me. It's tough. True. It's tough. I'll work on it. It's tough though, I think you should be able to do this, Sadev. He's asking whether he should get a second job, though.
0: He's asking if he should get a second job.
2: Now, your current job finishes at 6 p.m.
0: His current job finishes at 6 p.m.
2: So then...
0: He's only 12, Auntie D.
2: He's only 12.
0: Right, he's not 12.
2: No, he's not 12. He's...
0: he's 18. He's 18, and I think it's okay for you to take up another 12-hour job. I mean, if you sleep for just 1 hour, and if you just have about 10 minutes to yourself, you should be able to get this bike.
2: Give the best advice.
0: Come on.
2: Like, right? Really, so 1 hour of sleep is all you need.
0: 1 hour of sleep, a second job, and do you need both your kidneys? Don't believe the hype, right? You just don't. Everyone says, "Oh, you need two kidneys to live." But please, there's no scientific evidence, all right? One of them will probably fetch about 450 to 600. I know a guy. Don't worry about it. I can hook you up.
2: I think it'll be more than that.
0: There's...
2: It'll be more than that. The guy you know. Okay.
0: The guy
2: you know will only give 450. Yeah, right.
0: A couple of sub-Saharans that have visited. I should be able to sort you out. So there you have it, Sadeo. And I hope that answers your question.
2: There you go.
0: You just need to get a second job. Worked 23 hours a day. Sleep 1 hour, spend 10 minutes to yourself, and sell one of your kidneys. That And you don't get this kind. You can't pay for this kind of advice.
2: I mean, come on. What other radio show is going to give you this type of, you know? We steer you right, Sadhir. Now you have this job because of Gemma.
0: Right.
2: Right.
0: So
2: now,
0: I know.
2: Now see, he knows.
0: I know what I'm talking about.
2: We know.
0: Hi guys, what plans for September? Is this question from Michelle? Big plans. Whew. Man.
2: Really?
0: Wow! It's all a secret. We can't tell you everything. No. Okay.
2: Yeah.
0: Jem is asking to plant trees as financial advice. Yes. Yes, you have to plant trees as an investment. Quite seriously, though, you have to plant a trees. If you have not heard about some of the trees, and have you heard of some of the trees that grow absolutely everywhere in this country?
2: Yeah.
0: Is one such tree, I'll use one example, the Moringa tree.
2: Okay.
0: My God. The Moringa tree that we take for granted, they're paying close to, how much is a pound? The weight pound? LB?
2: 2.3, isn't it?
0: A pound, I think, is about 250 grams. A pound is about 250 grams. They're paying close to $60 to $80 for a pound of Moringa. I'm not Googling this or anything. This is just off the top of my head.
2: And 453 grams.
0: Half a kilo.
2: Yeah.
0: All right. $60 to $80.
2: For 500 grams of Moringa?
0: Moringa powder.
2: Moringa powder.
0: It's dried Moringa leaves that is just powdered. Right?
2: I see it everywhere though.
0: Exactly. I mean, there are home gardens that have Moringa.
2: What is the benefit of the powder?
0: Apparently it has incredible... It's a very, very good source of omega-3s. Omega-3s or 6s? What's the bad one? 6, no? Omega-3 is the good one.
2: Omega-3 is the good one, the fish oil.
0: Yeah.
2: Right?
0: Yeah, yes. The fish oil. That's the one. Omega 2.
2: No, there's no 2. Rich source of vitamins, minerals, antioxidants, and supports general nutrition, immune function, and metabolic health.
0: Correct. Metabolic
2: and also, I know why a lot of people take it. Blood sugar support.
0: That's it.
2: It stabilizes blood glucose levels and improves insulin sensitivity.
0: Yeah.
2: After you eat. A lot of people take Moringa powder for that.
0: Yeah. All right. So, planting a tree is never, ever a bad idea. However, putting all your money into companies that promise planting trees for you is a bit of a weird situation. Because there are some organizations that have that do actually do it legitimately. But recently, there have been organizations that are just plain pyramid schemes. So you need to be able to differentiate between the two. 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You know, that's not how it works there at Alliance Finance PLC. They've been doing this since 1956 and have celebrated 70 years of existence in Sri Lanka. Ask about your 7 series fixed deposits and be very, very... You will be very, very surprised at the interest rates. It's 1321. That's the number to Alliance Finance Company PLC. Call that number up. Ask all the questions you need.
2: 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Yeah. 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Any Friday of the month, I think by the end of this month, it's done.
0: Yeah.
2: In September, you need to go collect your dinner for two at Crystal Jade. 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
0: Yes. Malik has asked a question. Did you hear about Lionel Messi retiring? Yeah, man, this is unreal. The guy is only 41.
2: 41? Yeah,
0: I think he's so. 41. Yeah. 39?
2: No. He's not 40 yet, yes.
0: For those of you who just turned 40, this is Lionel Messi's career. But this music is for those who just turned 40. Take a listen to Lionel Messi. Argentina's great Lionel Messi announced his retirement from international football, saying that it was a decision that hurt him a lot.
2: That's your Messi impression?
0: That's my Lionel Messi impression.
2: Okay.
0: The time has come, is what he said. The 39-year-old who captained Argentina to World Cup glory in Qatar in 2022 had scored 125 goals in 207 appearances, making him the country's all-time leading scorer and most capped player. In a statement on Instagram, Messi said that he has given everything to the national side, but now has nothing left to give. He added, "Time is running us short. Chapters come to a close. And this one hurt me deeply." That's how Messi talks.
2: Okay.
0: I have loved, and will always love. This is Messi's words. Being part of the national team. I've given it my all. I have nothing left to give. Do you think he has anything left to give, Auntie?
2: He's 39. I'm sure he does, but I mean, does he need to play? He's a billionaire. Isn't he close to a billionaire? I'm sure.
0: Trillionaire.
2: Yeah.
0: I've given it my all. I have nothing left to give. And besides, there are some really great young players coming through behind me.
2: Oh no.
0: Who deserve their chance.
2: Yeah, so he's making way for the
0: young men
2: generation.
0: Behind him.
2: The young men who are coming behind him.
0: Earlier in August, Messi said that he was considering his future in... Wait, I'm sorry, this is narrative. Future in football after the death of his father, Jorge, who died at the age of 68, following a long illness. Okay, that's sad, that's tragic.
2: Recently, right? Yeah.
0: Yeah. The 8-time Ballon d'Or winner said that he wrote his retirement message on the 21st of July, 2 days after Argentina lost to Spain in this summer's World Cup final. And Messi, who plays for club side Inter Miami, added, "Today, after what happened with my dad, I'm even more convinced than before." Isn't that sweet?
2: That's lovely.
0: Isn't that lovely? Do we care?
2: Well, I don't think we do that much because we're not fans of soccer, but a lot of people are, you know, sad that he's retiring.
0: They're quite passionate about it.
2: Yeah.
0: That's true. This is all we can fake about this about this news. But, you know, it's very, very sad. It's very, very sad.
2: He's not dead. Yeah. He's just retiring. He's going to be around.
0: You'll be born to a good place.
2: Gosh.
0: Because that's what happens, Nadi, when footballers retire, they get put down.
2: Okay.
0: They get put down. It's 6:52.
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11: Good evening. This is the KISS Overdrive.
8: KISS Overdrive.
11: Thank you. That was for emphasis. And this is a message in from Sewandi, who has texted in on the WhatsApp line. Passive-aggressive. Very right. Passive-aggressive.
12: Okay. What's she saying?
11: The winners have disappeared after winning and not even listening to this show now. Might return after you guys post about another giveaway on Instagram. Slightly condescending, also. It's not just patronizing. But I always enjoy your show.
12: Okay.
11: Sewandi.
12: Right.
11: She assigned it. Sewandi.
12: Thank you, Sewandi.
11: Sewandi.
12: You might be right. I mean, you know, when there are giveaways, there are a lot of people that come just
11: for the giveaways.
12: Yeah, there is
11: sometimes.
12: And there are some people known as serial winners.
11: They're
12: the serial winners who go to every radio station when there's a giveaway.
11: Yeah.
12: And we've identified a few of them.
11: Yeah.
12: They will enter every single giveaway in every single radio station.
11: Michelle says, do you eat moringa leaves? No, apparently you put it, you can make like a tea out of it and drink it.
12: Yeah.
11: You can put it in your curry.
12: Moringa tea, yes.
11: I can see it working in a curry because your crab curry needs moringa leaves, no?
12: Mm-hmm.
11: Your prawn curry needs moringa leaves.
12: Correct.
11: All I want is a good prawn curry. Oh gosh, why did I say that?
12: Your prawn curry, what is the ideal accompaniment? Is it hoppers? Is it string hoppers? Rice?
11: Pittu.
12: Pittu. You like the pittu with the prawn curry.
11: Yeah, I like pittu. I like a good sini sambal.
12: Yeah. Okay.
11: Good sini sambal. The curry hovi.
12: Yeah. And the
11: it's just fridge. Perfect, man. Yeah. It's just perfect. That's all I want now.
12: Prawn curry.
11: Ah, great. Michelle says, my mother cooks moringa leaves and it's not very tasty. It's not very tasty.
12: Just moringa leaves? I don't think you can cook it. I mean, I guess you can.
11: Yeah.
12: But yeah, that wouldn't be tasty. But in prawn curry and seafood like crab curry, it's just amazing.
11: It just gives it that aroma.
12: Yeah.
11: It's perfect. Sherry has also texted in. Can't read Sherry's text. And then there's Malik who has texted in with, Auntie Dinasha, it's not soccer, it's football.
12: Oh, sorry, darling. Okay, football.
11: Football.
12: Football.
11: Football. Emphasis on the ooh.
12: Okay.
11: No. It's 7:01. By the way, friend, my dear radio friend, I've got some great news. Okay, if you're after your A-levels and you're thinking of where you should be headed with your tertiary education, which is an excellent idea, by the way, please go ahead with it and please don't fall for these, you know, you get these YouTube pundits, RTD.
12: Mm-hmm.
11: Oh, yeah, school's for fools. You don't need anything, right? You don't need any education, right? You just get a stack of AI and it will do everything for you, right? We're not too far away from that, by the way. I'm someone who just decides to subscribe to a whole bunch of AI and then that thing just creates a billion-dollar business. Don't be too surprised if you hear something like that. 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
12: Domino's is with us with their amazing Chicken Max pizza. 3 times the chicken in every bite. And over the weekend, I met a friend who had the Domino's Chicken Max and she had heard us talking about it a couple of weeks ago.
11: Right.
12: And she said, Dee, have you tried it? And I said, well, not yet. She said, you have to. It's amazing.
11: Okay.
12: She said, it's so good. Her kid and her love it and they order it at least once a week.
11: Nice.
12: Now, I need to get on this.
11: Yeah.
12: So the Chicken Max, you get 3 times the chicken. 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
11: Oh, yes. lots of messages in here. It's like, yeah, I am also a loyal listener, right? Is what Michelle says. In these, I'm always listening to y'all when y'all are even not on the radio.
12: We know who our regulars are, who are always here with us, and we love you guys.
11: Yeah, of course. Sorry, where was I? See, these kind of messages, I read them, I start lactating, it gets messy around here, right? So, yeah,
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12: 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It's truly an elegant way to spend your afternoon at the beach. 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Reservations are required 24 hours in advance, so call this number, 070-789-6444.
7: Superb! Johnny has texted in. I'm always here listening to you. No, wait, that's not what she just said. She says, try again. Wait, no, that's not amazing. Sorry. Hi, guys. Me and my rats are listening. Is what Johnny says on the WhatsApp line. Anthony's also texted in with, I'm here. And who is lactating?
12: No. Anthony, yes, thank you for being here.
7: I am.
12: Yeah.
7: And Michelle says, yes, giveaway or not, I always listen to your evening show. Undoubtedly, it is the best evening show in Sri Lanka.
12: Aww, is thank what you, Michelle.
7: Michelle says, well done.
12: Nice.
7: Her payment has gone. That's what she has sent in that message.
12: Well, monthly, we have monthly a few people there. We have to send at least 5 messages like that.
7: That's just like that.
12: Yeah.
7: That's the deal. Indy has also texted him with, I'm always listening. I am a loyal listener. Is what Indy says. That's right. That's right, Indy. That's right. Sherry is scolding another listener.
12: Sherry is also always here. Thanks. So who is she scolding?
7: I'll have to show it.
12: I love it. Yeah. Have you had those listeners who start fights on the WhatsApp line?
7: Yes,
12: I've experienced that a couple of times. Yes. I love it.
7: Tasha's texted in as well. Hello, what about me? I also listen.
12: Hi, Tashi.
7: And then, Amitinro, always. This message says Purna. And he's fully geared up also. Purna is...
12: Hi, Purna.
7: Purna's there. And we've got more listeners texting in. And it's like, me too, I'm listening always. You guys are the best.
12: Aw, thank you.
7: And this is Ijaz, young Ijaz. I'm very jealous of his good looks. Sherry has...
12: Sherry's still yelling at someone.
7: I can't handle it, man. Well, he's and then there's oh great, we have guests.
12: We'll come back to this.
7: They seem like they really want to talk to us
12: about something.
7: It's 7:09. This is the Kiss Overdrive, and there's a new listener as well. There's who's this? Malik, who has texted in.
12: Hi, Malik.
7: Malik says, I may be new, but I also listen.
12: Nice.
7: When I can. Thanks.

0: says woman.
1: Woman sounds like something that starts with H.
0: Woman. Human?
1: No.
0: I can be your
1: human. It's a bad word. I can't say it. It's a bad word.
0: Auntie D, you have absolutely shocked me.
1: Shocked you.
0: You have shocked me.
1: Shocked and shocked.
0: Your knowledge of narcotics. And now this street slang. Just.
1: I know.
0: I'm just clutching my pearls
1: here. You should be.
0: At my gosh. My gosh. From a sophisticated lady like you. You know what this is?
2: This is the China. This is the World War.
1: It's a World
0: Correct.
1: War.
0: Yeah. Amal has also texted in, and Amal says, I always listen to the Kiss Overdrive when I get a chance. Love you guys, is what Amal says. And that's the best evening show. Keep up the good work.
1: Oh, thank you, Amal. So sweet, all these messages. Wow.
0: Anthony says, one marketable tomato.
3: No more than one unmarketable tomato.
0: We thought we were about to welcome some listeners into the studio earlier on, because we were on air, and for some strange reason that on air bulb is, I don't know why, no one can see it. No one can see it.
1: The on air bulb needs to be out there, not inside the studio.
0: And I think they're using a candle instead of an actual bulb. One can see it.
1: And
0: see,
1: so they looked very like agitated, and I thought, okay, they really want to talk to us, tell us something, I don't know, yell at us.
0: I quickly opened the door and I was like, hello, do you want a selfie? I phone
1: announcement.
0: I will
1: announcement. Do we look like it's an... Does it look like we're an office?
0: Yes.
1: Like a security post office?
0: Yes.
1: No, I don't. I mean, what are the mics doing here, and why are we just talking to each other and laughing?
0: See, this is so we're still setting up, folks. That's the reason we haven't like officially and formally invited you over and all of that. So that's the scenario with that.
1: But we expect to very soon, probably in December, we'll do some meet and greets and like get everything done by then.
0: Oh, yeah.
1: We have 3 months to go.
0: Oh yeah.
1: We can sort ourselves out for sure.
0: Yes, Anitinash, Uncle Jem is right. About what? Yes, thank you. I like hearing that.
1: Of course.
0: But I still don't know why Auntie Dinasha likes to buy Christmas stuff this month. Ah, now this is you.
1: Not that I like to, darling. It's just that when I'm on those shopping sites, and I might be obsessed. It might be an addiction. I don't know. I buy toys for the pets, for Oreo and for the cats, because.
0: Every week, if I'm not mistaken.
1: The parcels come home every week, and my mother's like, Dinasha, what have you... Stop it! Yep. What's wrong with you? Yeah. I can get like really funky little toys for Toffee that she loves. But when I'm on those sites, and then today I was like, oh, Christmas decor. Let's see what they've got. And yeah, there were some good deals, man. I didn't order anything.
0: Yeah.
1: I was just looking.
0: Because for the uninitiated, you have not seen Auntie D's dwelling when it is
1: Christmas?
0: Decorated for Christmas.
1: Yeah.
0: Oh my God.
1: It's like Santa has thrown up in the house. There's not an inch that's not decorated.
0: Every single centimeter has tinsel.
1: It's got tinsel, it's got fairy lights, it's got reindeers, it's got Santas. There's also a life-size, almost a life-size Santa. And then his little mini Santas. There's just a lot.
0: The husband's decorated as well.
1: He loves it too.
0: He's got a little star on his head got tinsel all around him. It's like,
1: the cats and the Oreo have their Christmas outfits for their photo shoot. It's a thing.
0: Speaking of which, now the Halloween is around the corner.
1: Ooh.
0: Right? Now I need to get the Chucky, the little Chucky costume, where he looks like, they both need to look like they're, serial killers.
1: Yeah. So I have one for Oreo. You've seen it, right?
0: Yes. Now where do I purchase?
1: Again, those Chinese sites.
0: Ah.
1: Yeah, they've got everything.
0: That's what I want.
1: Yeah.
0: This is great. Do you have pets is what... Malik says, yes, we do.
1: I've got two cats and a dog.
0: I've got two cats.
1: Yep.
0: One just had the operation.

0: That's one.
1: That's what he's starting the party
2: that's
1: out
2: what
1: with.
2: I'm starting the party yeah. off with.
1: Who knows guys? That song? I'm just curious. Not a single one of you, right?
2: Right.
1: Yeah.
2: Adusha is like, I'm great. I'm down. I'm like, I'm there. He's like, I'm going to bring some.
1: Down.
2: He's going to bring some jungle juice and come.
1: Oh, yeah.
2: Great.
1: It's going to be like a trance. So when that song plays, I'll have like the neon lights and
2: it's
1: like, you know, yeah.
2: Then I'll probably drop this banger. Oh, yeah.
1: Oh, I think this is pretty good.
2: Come on, everyone. Put your lighters in the air.
1: Yeah.
2: Put your lighters in. I don't know about that one.
1: Come on. Now, that I kind of like that.
2: I don't know about that.
1: I like it.
2: I don't know about that.
1: Okay. Maybe not for a rave, but I could. Yeah, okay.
2: No. For a rave?
1: Yeah.
2: I think that's a great track to start with. Right? I think it's superb. You know, pow, pow, pow, pow.
1: Yeah.
2: Yeah, come on, guys. Live.
1: Like, why are they jumping around?
2: Come on, guys.
1: It's
2: sunglasses on.
1: Why aren't their hands up in the air? Punching it.
2: Yeah.
1: Yeah.
2: I'll definitely play this.

0: Dinasha's ketamine playlist right there. Orbital and the Saint.
1: Oh, man.
0: Yeah.
1: So good.
0: Jem, are you planning on joining the geriatric FM?
1: I don't know how he found that. He found it about half an hour ago and started playing it here. And I was like, wait a minute. What?
0: So that's the plan.
1: Yeah, it's right. A good plan.
0: Yeah.
1: I think that's the kind of DJ you should be. Just completely throw off the crowd. Just like from a TV theme song.
0: Ooh, TV theme song.
1: Yeah, to like song from the 50s.
0: Like in the middle of the party, I should play the Kopi Kade theme tune.
1: Yeah. Just throw everyone off. And that could be your kind of claim to fame.
0: Fat Boy Slim to Kopi Kade.
1: DJ Confucius.
0: Yeah. I love it! I...

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10: Hello. Hello.
11: All right, a couple of messages before we share some very important information. Of course, Roshan Jude. Roshan Jude has texted in, guys, I'm always listening to your show.
12: Hi, Roshan. Yeah. We know.
11: And there's Malik who says, you have a nice voice, but my mother... My mother doesn't think so. I love that. Nice singing voice. I'm in the car and my hands can't go in the air.
12: Please don't go with that. The singing we did to Casablanca. We didn't know a single word. We just knew Casablanca.
11: I don't think anybody does know the words by heart. No,
12: I'm sure there are.
11: No.
12: Yeah.
11: Anthony says, in between the DJ music is what? Wait. Add some horror stories in between here and there between the DJ music.
12: We got blasted the last time.
11: Oh, yeah.
12: Yeah. for reading out like fake ones.
11: Fake ones. Like fake
12: so
11: AI.
12: So until we get real ones, we can't.
11: Hey, but there's this.
12: Hey, but wait a minute. I saved an account.
11: Oh.
12: Now I will go through that today. It's this girl who tells real life ghost stories from Sri Lanka.
11: Yes.
12: And I found her on TikTok.
11: Yes.
12: And she's giving like the history of the place and the incidents that have taken place there and all of that. I just have to go through it properly and then I'll get the stories and we can maybe start and give her credit because she's found all the stories. But they're but they're true stories.
11: Okay.
12: Yeah.
11: Okay.
12: She's a young girl. She's doing like a ghost stories page on TikTok.
11: Oh, I think I've seen some of her videos.
12: Yeah, she puts like the picture of the mansion or the bungalow
11: just behind her, right?
12: Yeah, yeah, yeah. You've seen it? Okay. So I need to... Have you watched any of
11: I have watched a few.
12: Okay, I've also watched a
11: Very
12: few.
11: Very interesting.
12: Yeah, so maybe we can take some of her stories.
11: That's what I just wish they were in written form because you have to just go through the whole
12: thing.
11: Video
12: you have to go through the whole thing and then remember those things and then talk about it. But I mean, we can do it. I'll go through it. Yeah.
11: That's that was one. And then there's this guy that I am following who has really given me the heebie-jeebies because there's one video of him. He's alone and he's out in what looks like a sort of a like a
12: foresty area. Yeah,
11: you know, there's like a lot of vegetation, lots of trees and whatnot, and you can audibly hear a woman crying in the video. Like it's from a distance, but it's a
12: kind of like
11: you know,
12: exactly right.
11: And it he's freaked out. I don't know if it's AI. I don't know.
12: No, I don't think it's AI. I think it's a real video, but I don't know if it's staged.
11: That's what.
12: Yeah.
11: That can't say. Because there's another video of him. He's in a kitchen. And again, the quality is really, really bad. But that's something that a lot of folks say. When you try to film a paranormal situation, it messes with the quality of the video.
12: They say that. But they use that same excuse for like Bigfoot videos and then fake every single thing out there. And then they say, no, it's like Bigfoot has this like aura and it messes with the quality of... I don't think... Yeah.
11: So anyways, this guy's page is something that I'm trying to check out as well.
12: Yeah, so we'll check those out. And if we feel they are authentic, we will talk about it. Yeah.
11: Yeah. Yeah. Authentic stories only, and that's an invitation to you too. Have you ever had an experience or an encounter of the ghostly kind? If you have, we'd love to hear about it. You can do a voice note, you can send it in, you can swear all you want, and I'll just edit it out. Mm-hmm. Don't worry about it. Don't worry about how you sound or whatnot. Or you could just type it up and send it in, because the true stories are the actual scary ones.
12: Yeah, those are the real good ones.
11: Yeah. Anthony said we can ask Pranil. Pranil,
12: we've gotten all his stories. Now, nothing has happened to him in the recent past.
11: That's fine.
12: Yeah, all his old stories, we've got it all out of him.
11: So there you have it. So if you are sending in your ghostly encounters, it's 0785-969-969. That's that. Okay. Hee hee. 0785-969-969. That's how you get in touch with us. Go ahead, Auntie T. You had some fantastic information.
12: Yes, I do. If you don't feel like heading home tonight and making dinner, you don't have to.
11: I thought you meant like dinner. If you don't feel like heading home and just abandoning your family, this is a great time for you to...
12: Well, don't do that.
11: No.
12: But I mean, if you feel like you want to be by yourself, that's fine too. But make sure you're by yourself.
11: Just inform the family. Just inform the folks.
12: And you need to have a Domino's Chicken Max. It makes everything better.
11: They deliver.
12: Yeah, they deliver wherever you are. Three times the chicken in every bite. Every single Chicken Max pizza is made on a sausage crust. 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
11: Yeah.
12: I kind of want to try that now.
11: Yes.
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11: Nice. All right. You got more information. Oh, this is it. Sarang says, I feel... Oh, this was weird. Not weird, but it didn't come as any surprise to me. There was a quote by Andrew Tate.
12: Mm-hmm.
11: Guy's an awful...
12: Oh, no. Why are they quoting Andrew Tate?
11: I had no idea that this guy was an absolute nutcase.
12: Yeah.
11: He's a lunatic, dude.
12: Yeah.
11: I thought there was something to him, and I never followed him or anything like that.
12: Okay.
11: But it was just apparently some get-rich-quick program that he was selling online.
12: Okay.
11: He was just teaching men really bad stuff.
12: Yes.
11: And then there was one where someone was complaining about the color of his Bugatti.
12: Oh.
11: And then he said, what color is your Bugatti? I asked him. And the guy couldn't even reply. And turns out all of those Bugattis that Andrew Tate had been flexing on his videos, all rented. It's just been a farce.
12: Exactly.
11: Superb. The other fellows returned around. At least it's not rented. Yeah. So, sorry, you were saying.
12: Yes, we've got a few more messages. 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
11: 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So you can start, and you don't even have to go to Australia. You can complete it here and start working right afterwards. Get in touch with SLIT International on this number. It's 077-622-8989. The intakes are on right now, but please don't waste time. Call that number up, and I wish you all the very, very best. What's all this? My gosh, Malik is texting like crazy. It's like the Battlefield Legend is a ghost story. The Battlefield Legend? Have you heard of the Battlefield
12: No.
11: Legend? No.
12: But don't read it out now. We'll keep it for a horror hour. Have you got a full story there?
11: If you've got a full story, Malik, we'd love to hear it. Text it in.
12: Then we can maybe do it tomorrow. Yeah.
11: Right, that's it for this evening's edition of the Kiss Overdrive.
12: Thanks for keeping us company. We'll be here tomorrow, same time, same place.
11: Yes.
12: Until then, stay safe and play safe.
11: Yes. Right. Yes. Have a beautiful evening. Good night.

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It's a

0: I knew I wasn't the only nigga to feel that way, so I made music for other people, like a therapy session. I mean, I was going through a relationship, and I was to a point, like, you know what I'm saying? Because obviously all girls aren't the same. It was just really expressing my feelings at that moment. Like, I made that song in the moment, and I kept it and dropped it because it was how I was feeling. Like, it was, like, pure emotion. Like, you know how some people get pushed to a certain point where they live, they make a biased statement, and they stick with that.
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0: 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Total Kiss, 8 to midnight, Monday to Thursday. 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

0: Coolophonic trip. 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Total Kiss, 8 to midnight, Monday to Thursday. It's a night call. 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

unleashing sonic shockwaves. Total Kiss. 8 to midnight, Monday to Thursday. It's a

0: Phonic Trip. We were dancing in the dark, singing yellow, yellow. Total Kiss, 8 to midnight, Monday to Thursday. It's a night call. 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
1: Hey, what's up? 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This is my song. That's just the
2: 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It could be applied to a lot of situations. This is about me. This is what I wanted to say for a long time.
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2: 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Kiss 969. 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

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We were dancing in the dark, singing yellow, yellow. Total Kiss, 8 to midnight, Monday to Thursday. It's a night call. This is Kiss.

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